0: allegedly alleged by President Trump. Prosecutors said the contractors paid $14 million in taxpayer money to renovate the pool, botched the project to complete it in time for July 4th. Prosecutors said they received the information about the flaws in the installation process only after Hearn was indicted. Peter Harlambous, ABC News.
1: Another AI company has revealed one of its models went rogue. Anthropic says one of its AI models broke into the computer system of three outside organizations. This follows last week's report that OpenAI's model hacked into an online library. Anthropic says it notified the organizations involved. 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
1: American rock legend Patti Smith seemed at a loss for words when she met Pope Leo at the Vatican today.
6: Former Sangamon County Sheriff's Deputy.
7: Hi. You're saying that, I have to say. I saw in the middle of it, you said, hi. I said, that was marvelous.
1: Smith has previously met Pope Francis back in 2013, and earlier this year performed texts and hymns written by the St. Hildegard von Bingen during the inauguration of the Holy See's Pavilion at the Venice Biennale Contemporary Art Fair. In Illinois, a judge issues a decision on early release for a former deputy serving a sentence for the murder of Sonia Massey. ABC's Armando Garcia has more from Springfield.
6: Former Sangamon County Sheriff's Deputy Sean Grayson was denied an early release after he put in a request due to symptoms of advanced colon cancer. Grayson was convicted last year of second-degree murder for the July 2024 shooting of Sonia Massey.
8: Sangamon County State's Attorney's Office also opposing his release, saying Grayson was diagnosed with cancer before the shooting happened, and also saying that his temper could have posed a risk to the public if he was released.
1: More than 12 million bottles of eye drops are under voluntary recall. That recall impacts eight varieties of Roto cooling eye drops sold over the counter. The FDA says the recall is due to concerns over whether the bottles are sterile. There are no reports of contamination or infections. Dave Packer, ABC News.
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Bob Barron stepping in on this Friday. It's Saturday in the park to start things at Chicago off their Chicago 5 album. That single went to the top of the singles chart, and that album became their first chart-topping album. They received a gold record for that album on

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0: Well, those glimmer twins of the Rolling Stones, Mick Jagger and Keith Richards, were appealing their sentences on drug charges in courts in Britain on this day in 1967. Keith's conviction was just completely overturned, while Mick Jagger didn't get quite as lucky, but not so bad. He had a 3-month jail sentence he was sentenced to, but they reduced it to a conditional discharge.
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Paul McCartney was with his old band, the Beatles, on this day in 68, putting down the Hey Jude track on tape. The Fab Four did their part in London on this day in rock history. And the following day, tomorrow's date, they brought in a 36-piece orchestra to complete the song.

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0: Wrapping things up in that set is Lit. You also heard Huey Lewis and Paul McCartney with his band Wings. Another Beatle got his start on this day in 1957. It was at the Cavern Club in Liverpool when the Eddie Clayton Skiffle Group showed up on stage. They had a new drummer named Richard Starkey. It was his first time playing in front of an audience. Of course, he would later find global fame when he changed his name to Ringo Starr and moved in with the other three guys and formed the Beatles.
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0: REM's Bill Berry has his 68th birthday on this final day of July. He was born in 1958 in Duluth.
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0: Poco's Crazy Love, as we remember their guitarist, Paul Cotton, who wrote a lot of their hits. He passed away on this day in 21 at the age of 78.
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That track released as a single by Columbia Records on this day in 1976, and Don't Fear the Reaper would go on to be the biggest hit for the band Blue Oyster Cult, reaching number 12 on the Billboard Hot 100.

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0: Van Halen's version of a song that's been done hundreds, if not thousands, of times. Martha and the Vandellas had a big hit with it on this day in 64 when it reached number 2 on the Billboard singles chart. It would go on to be their biggest hit. It was also added to the National Recording Registry by the Library of Congress back in 06.
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0: Owensboro's greatest hits, 92.9 WVJS. Bob Marley wrote that song. Was honored by Jamaica on this day in 95 with a series of postage stamps honoring that reggae superstar. 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

0: There's one for the Chili Peppers and Survivor with their biggest hit, Eye of the Tiger, which sat at the number one position on the Billboard Hot 100 chart on this day in 1982.
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Sheryl Crow was forced to deal with an unruly fan, and on this day in 2012, she was granted a restraining order against a man who threatened to shoot her. The order stated that that guy, Philip Gordon Sparks, had to stay 90 meters away from Sheryl and must not contact her, her family, or anyone that works with her.

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0: One of the Eagles' breakups happened on the 31st of July in the year 1980. It was Glenn Frey and Don Felder that actually got into it on stage, which caused the band to just say, "That's it, we're done."
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0: I'm Bob Barron. I'm going to go get caught up in the weekend as I'm done working on this Friday, the final day of July. Hope you have a great weekend, and I'll talk to you in August.
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Tom Petty and the Heartbreakers. I'm Bob Worthington, and for your weekend, consider us your weekend soundtrack. 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

0: unbelievable.
1: Truly unbelievable. EMF. Bob Worthington here, and the weekend is here. 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Coming up, the Doobie Brothers, Jay Giles Band, and a whole bunch more. 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

0: Dude, Aerosmith, Bob Worthington here. One great song after another throughout your weekend. Saying hi to Laura. Very happy birthday to you. Honored and privileged to be a part of it. And all who are celebrating a birthday this weekend, happy birthday to you.
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Matchbox 20, checking in at 3 a.m., are you? Ah, you're late again. Now watch that. Remember your parents used to wait up for you when you're... Oh, man. You get the third degree, didn't you? From Heartbeat City, the Cars, who's going to drive you home?

0: 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Before it was triple, so it's an improvement in vision already in song. Foreigner, Double Vision, Bob Worthington here. 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

0: 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It could be dangerous to your health there. Be careful. Billy Idol, Bob Worthington here, and please be careful out there. 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
2: Overnight showers and thunderstorms likely, a low 72. Later today, showers and thunderstorms likely, a little windy, a high of 83. Mostly cloudy on Saturday night, a chance of a shower thunderstorm, low 69. Sunday, showers likely, maybe a thunderstorm, high 79. Partly cloudy, 20% chance of rain on Sunday night, low 67. Monday, sunny, a 30% chance of a shower, high of 81.
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0: From Silk Degrees, former guitarist for the Steve Miller Band, Boz Scaggs, Lido Shuffle. More from where that came from. Plenty of great music to go around all weekend long.
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The good doctor, Robert Palmer, Bob Worthington here. One great song after another and another. Give me all your loving or else. You better understand that now. Come on.

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2: Overnight showers and thunderstorms likely, a low 72. Later today, showers and thunderstorms likely, a little windy, a high of 83. Mostly cloudy on Saturday night, a chance of a shower or thunderstorm, low 69. Sunday, showers likely, maybe a thunderstorm, high 79. Partly cloudy, 20% chance of rain on Sunday night, low 67. Monday, sunny, a 30% chance of a shower, high of 81.
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I mean, every little thing she does is mystical, magical, you name it. Bob Worthington here. You're not going to throw that away. Appreciative is what you say. It's Genesis.

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2: Overnight showers and thunderstorms likely, a low 72. Later today, showers and thunderstorms likely, a little windy, a high of 83. Mostly cloudy on Saturday night, a chance of a shower thunderstorm, low 69. Sunday, showers likely, maybe a thunderstorm, high 79. Partly cloudy, 20% chance of rain on Sunday night, low 67. Monday, sunny, a 30% chance of a shower, high of 81.
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0: Music from north of the border, Winnipeg, Canada way. Burton Cummings, Randy Bachman and the gang, the Guess Who, American Woman. 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

He was formerly of the group called the Jaggers. Remember the rapper? Yeah, out of Pittsburgh, Pennsylvania, Donny Iris. Bob Worthington here. Eyes Without a Face. Oh, my. Wow. Our creature feature song.

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0: For a couple of trucker friends who listen to us whenever they're rigging through the area, hey, we appreciate you saying hi to Mickey, one of our faves that passes through town, loves to listen to us, appreciate you. Coming up, the class of 1986, revisited with Dire Straits, and how about the glam life? Striking a pose with Sheila F. and Sheila E. That's if you're off a letter, you know what I mean.
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0: Rockin' with Queen, Fat Bottom Girls. Bob Worthington here, Fleetwood Mac on the way. Also Journey, the group from the city by the bay, and a whole bunch more for you. 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
2: Overnight showers and thunderstorms likely, a low 72. Later today, showers and thunderstorms likely, a little windy, a high of 83. Mostly cloudy on Saturday night, a chance of a shower thunderstorm, low 69. Sunday, showers likely, maybe a thunderstorm, high 79. Partly cloudy, 20% chance of rain on Sunday night, low 67. Monday, sunny, a 30% chance of a shower, high of 81.
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0: St. Anna Barbie, also Joanna and Tim listening to us. We appreciate you, Fleetwood Mac Gold Dust Woman. 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

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I hope you have a great weekend and a safe one too. 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

0: Seeger and the Silver Bullet Band, Hollywood Nights. Hey, saying hi to Rebecca, also Jillian. Welcome aboard. Appreciate you, brand new listeners. Hey, nothing like it. Rolling out the red carpet for you. And the weekend is here, and good morning.
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2: Overnight showers and thunderstorms likely, a low 72. Later today, showers and thunderstorms likely, a little windy, a high of 83. Mostly cloudy on Saturday night, a chance of a shower thunderstorm, low 69. Sunday, showers likely, maybe a thunderstorm, high 79. Partly cloudy, 20% chance of rain on Sunday night, low 67. Monday, sunny, a 30% chance of a shower, high of 81.
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0: 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No texting and driving, and no drinking and driving this weekend. Keep others safe as well. And good morning, brand new month, August the 1st.
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3: From ABC News, I'm Brian Clark. Spanish authorities now say 67 people have died after tens of thousands of migrants broke into a Spanish enclave in North Africa. ABC's Britt Clennett has more from the foreign desk.
4: Frantic crossings by land and sea, people swimming around barriers, pushing through the fence. And while officials try to calm the situation, saying many have gone back to Morocco, the pressure on the system still intense. Madrid is blaming smuggling networks and says they exploited a court ruling limiting pushbacks at sea and now alarming European partners about a knock-on effect.
3: President Trump blamed Spanish policy for what happened.
5: I watched the catastrophe that took place. It looks like an invasion of a country by hundreds of thousands of people. And that same thing's going to happen to us if the Republicans don't get elected, except worse.
3: That was during a meeting at Camp David where he said he was losing faith with Iran's negotiating team. But ABC's Alex Stone says some Americans may be losing faith in the military operation.
6: The president says a deal could still be reached, as recent polling shows many Americans are increasingly turning against the war. The president, however, is defending the war.
5: Well, I think we just want to win. You know, we just want to win. We're doing very well.
6: A recent Quinnipiac poll finding 66% of Americans say the war is not worth fighting.
3: The Justice Department's filed a motion to dismiss the charges against a former Olympian who President Trump accused of vandalizing the reflecting pool. ABC's Catherine Falders has more.
7: Now, the U.S. attorney in Washington, D.C., Jeanine Pirro, told the court that while evidence was presented to the grand jury that damage to the reflecting pool was caused by vandals, including who they said was David Hearn, leading to this indictment, Pirro said that it was not until after the return of the indictment that the Department of Interior provided additional documents to the U.S. attorney's office indicating that the damage was the result of the contractor.
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8: I'm U.S. Transportation Secretary Sean Duffy. 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
3: The standoff continues between Republican Senators Tom Tillis and John Cornyn and the White House pick for Attorney General.
12: A tumultuous week on Capitol Hill ends with little progress in confirming President Trump's pick for Attorney General, Todd Blanche.
5: And he shouldn't be in the middle of this. He should get approved because you will never get anybody like him. You're never going to get anybody.
12: Outgoing GOP Senators John Cornyn and Tom Tillis are key holdouts, repeatedly delaying Blanche's confirmation hearing because they want in writing that the controversial settlement agreement between President Trump and his own IRS is dead.
3: It's ABC's Christian Cordero. 6 months since Nancy Guthrie was abducted from her home near Tucson, Arizona, the Pima County Sheriff's Department sharing the details of two ransom notes. ABC's Aaron Katursky has more.
13: Both notes contain the same Bitcoin address, and the author also claimed to know details from Nancy Guthrie's house, saying her white smartwatch was left at the foot of the bed and a backyard floodlight was destroyed. Investigators tell us those details are accurate. And the sheriff says labs across the country are working to untangle a mixed sample of DNA from as many as four people, and they're not giving up trying to trace those notes.
3: FIFA's president says the governing body of international soccer is abandoning its plan to move forward with a controversial proposal that would sell stakes in future competitions to private investors. I'm Brian Clark, ABC News.
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18: Overnight showers and thunderstorms likely, a low 72. Later today, showers and thunderstorms likely, a little windy, a high of 83. Mostly cloudy on Saturday night, a chance of a shower thunderstorm, low 69. Sunday, showers likely, maybe a thunderstorm, high 79. Partly cloudy, 20% chance of rain on Sunday night, low 67. Monday, sunny, a 30% chance of a shower, high of 81.
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The song that tells a story and gives you a good lesson in life. It's the Eagles this morning. And I'm Chris Morrow, getting up early to bring you an hour of great classics. Getting the weekend started with a bittersweet symphony.

0: Steve Winwood and A Higher Love. Good morning, I'm Chris Morrow. Glad you're here as we get the weekend started. Can you believe first day of August already? July whipped right by, but we still have a lot of summer left ahead and a lot of weekend ahead too. I've got a great lineup of weekend classics for you. Nina is coming up. You'll remember it when you hear it. And Def Leppard on the way too.
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0: Well, I once had a best friend and a girlfriend. Now they have each other, and here I am writing songs about it. The Cars this morning. Welcome into Saturday morning. Really one of the best times of the weekend before people are up and moving nice and early. And we've got a great weekend soundtrack for you to get Saturday started right. Tom Petty is on the way, and Alana Miles is coming up next.
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2: Overnight showers and thunderstorms likely, a low 72. Later today, showers and thunderstorms likely, a little windy, a high of 83. Mostly cloudy on Saturday night, a chance of a shower thunderstorm, low 69. Sunday, showers likely, maybe a thunderstorm, high 79. Partly cloudy, 20% chance of rain on Sunday night, low 67. Monday, sunny, a 30% chance of a shower, high of 81.
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0: Yeah, the amazing Tom Petty, I Won't Back Down, before that Black Velvet, Alana Miles. And I'm Chris Morrow. Welcome into the weekend. Saturday just getting started, and we've got a whole weekend of great weekend soundtrack planned for you. In the next few minutes, Jackson Browne, Elton John, and Genesis all coming up.
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3: From ABC News, I'm Brian Clark. The stalemate over President Trump's pick for attorney general continues. Todd Blanche still holds the job on an acting basis. The president wants him confirmed to the position, but Republican Senators John Cornyn and Tom Tillis still blocking a confirmation vote over their concerns about the $1.8 billion compensation fund for so-called weaponization. Blanche has said it's dead, and President Trump has affirmed that it is not, says ABC's Mary Bruce.
4: The president digging in, demanding the Senate confirm his embattled pick for attorney general immediately.
5: Todd Blanche is a very, very good man, and he shouldn't be in the middle of this.
4: I pressed the president, why not just put that in writing?
5: Well, it is dead, but, you know, I wish it weren't, to be honest with you. I think people were horribly treated, horribly abused, and I'd like to see them compensated.
4: Tillis saying the president made it clear the fund is still alive, which is exactly why we are attempting to formally end it.
3: Two U.S. officials familiar with the matter tell ABC the president's also weighing a round of intense strikes on energy targets in Iran that could begin as soon as this weekend, he told reporters Friday.
5: I'm losing faith in them because they do lie. And they do misrepresent. Well, the other day, the five missiles were shot. We knocked them down, but we were in the midst of a negotiation.
3: The Justice Department's dismissing charges against a former U.S. Olympian for allegedly vandalizing the reflecting pool, saying new evidence points to damage by the contractor improperly installing the renovations. One of the president's allies, the president of FIFA, Gianni Infantino, is under pressure after he withdrew his proposal to sell stakes of soccer's World Cup to private equity investors. Now, UEFA, soccer's governing body for Europe, says that it's lost confidence in Infantino and that no option should be off the table. 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
3: Spain says it's installing a 500-meter containment barrier between its territory in North Africa and Morocco. That's the area where up to 60,000 migrants breached earlier this week. At least 67 people were killed. 6 months since Nancy Guthrie was kidnapped from her home in Arizona, the details of two ransom notes to her family have been released, says ABC's Alex Stone.
9: The first note saying, "We have your mother, Nancy. She is safe but scared." And it goes on to ask for $4 million in Bitcoin. There was another note that came in on February 6th. A Guthrie family, "We did not fully grasp the seriousness of her physical condition. We never intended to harm her. She perished shortly after she was taken. We believe it was heart-related. She is buried in nature now. Nothing you could have done could have changed the outcome. We want your family to know this, and we hope you can all find peace. We are truly sorry."
3: That's ABC's Alex Stone as the search continues for the kidnappers. Some workers in California are getting a raise at the start of next year.
10: On Friday morning, Governor Gavin Newsom announced changes to the statewide minimum wage.
11: "We need everybody to have a chance at having a good life."
10: Nanette Palma says an increase has been long overdue.
11: "And a good income is what you need."
10: It's currently $16.90, but beginning January 1st of 2027, minimum wage will be $17.40.
3: I'm Brian Clark, ABC News.
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14: Showers and thunderstorms likely today, a high of 83. Mostly cloudy tonight, chance of a shower or thunderstorm, low 69. Sunday showers and possibly a thunderstorm, high 79. Partly cloudy, a 20% chance of rain on Sunday night, low 67. Mostly sunny on Monday, 30% chance of a shower or thunderstorm in the afternoon, high of 81. Partly cloudy on Monday night, low 67.
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It's the Electric Light Orchestra. It's a living thing. And good morning. I'm Chris Morrow. Saturday morning, slowly coming to life as we get the weekend started. Our weekend soundtrack includes Blink 182 in just a few minutes. And now, It Hurts So Good. It's Mellencamp.

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0: It's all the small things from Blink 182. Good morning, Chris Morrow. Glad you're along as we get the weekend started. Well, there are some old school things that we used to do just because, well, we had to, that people today might struggle a bit with. They're kind of surprising, but when you think about it, I guess it makes sense. I'll share a handful of those coming up in a few minutes and bring on DeBarge and The Cure next.
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0: Always crank that one up full blast. Sounds good to hear Boston's peace of mind this morning. And I'm Chris Morrow. Well, a website called BuzzFeed asked older adults what everyday things that we did from the past would probably drive people nuts today. And the list is interesting. When's the last time somebody born in the past 20 years had to do research at the library? Remember the Dewey Decimal System? We had to learn it. Finding out about snow days at school, probably right here on this radio station, but now a lot of it's online. 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Old school struggles that would break people today. I did them all. And you know what? I don't think I'd break. I'd like to go back to that slower pace.
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2: Showers and thunderstorms likely today, a high of 83. Mostly cloudy tonight, chance of a shower or thunderstorm, low 69. Sunday showers and possibly a thunderstorm, high 79. Partly cloudy, a 20% chance of rain on Sunday night, low 67. Mostly sunny on Monday, 30% chance of a shower or thunderstorm in the afternoon, high of 81. Partly cloudy on Monday night, low 67.
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0: Long Cool Woman, Hollies, and Chris Morrow into another long hour of great weekend classics. On my playlist, I've got the B-52s coming up, the Zombies on the way, and the whole hour begins with Van Halen doing Morning Stretches with David Lee Roth next.
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3: From ABC News, I'm Brian Clark. President Trump says he'll renew his push for a so-called anti-weaponization fund and get it done. Made that threat on social media amid his standoff over his pick for attorney general. ABC's Christian Cordero has details.
4: Senators John Cornyn and Tom Tillis say they will not vote to confirm Todd Blanche until the administration addresses concerns over two key parts of a settlement agreement between Trump and the IRS, including putting in writing that a nearly $1.8 billion fund paid for by taxpayers to the president's political allies is dead, and narrowing the scope of the provision granting Trump and his family businesses immunity from IRS audits.
3: Two officials in the White House tell ABC that President Trump's weighing a round of intense strikes on energy targets in Iran. On Friday, the president sought to downplay how long the military operations lasted. He initially said it would be done in 4 to 5 weeks.
5: You look at any one of the wars, Korea, any one of them, they're in there for many years. We're in for 5 months, and we have obliterated their military capacity. Again, they've got some left, but soon they won't have some left.
3: The Justice Department

0: Department late Friday filed a motion to dismiss charges against a former Olympian who was accused of vandalizing the reflecting pool. New filing says evidence shows improper installation led to the problems with the pool. Temperatures in parts of the West could reach record highs today.
1: A growing heat dome creating perfect conditions for extreme wildfire behavior in the Pacific Northwest. Oregon, in the middle of what could be its worst wildfire season on record, burning more than 1.8 million acres. More than half the state facing severe drought-level conditions. The dangerous heat wave gripping the West and parts of the South, impacting nearly 58 million Americans from California to Montana and across portions of Texas and Florida.
0: It's ABC's Jacqueline Lee. 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
3: Spain says it's installing a 1,600-foot barrier on the sea border between its territory, Ceuta, and Morocco. That's where as many as 60,000 migrants breached the area this week. At least 67 people were killed. ABC foreign correspondent Marcus Morris details.
4: Spain's Interior Ministry says that of the 50,000 who crossed the border, 48,000 have already gone back, some voluntarily returning after finding dire conditions there in Ceuta. And Spain's Civil Guard and Navy have also said that they will install a floating barrier to strengthen their borders.
3: New pressure on FIFA President Gianni Infantino, an ally of President Trump, after his plan to sell a stake in soccer's World Cup to private equity interests drew widespread opposition. He said that plan won't go forward. Bob Dorfman's a sports marketing expert.
5: This is the biggest sport in the world and the biggest organization in the world, and trying to turn it into a private equity angle and get private companies involved in this, it just felt wrong.
3: UEFA, the governing body of soccer in Europe, says it's lost confidence in Infantino's leadership. Tony Romo, the top NFL analyst for CBS Sports, has been placed on leave, according to the network, 1 week after he was arrested in Milwaukee on suspicion of operating while under the influence, which he denies. He's due in court in September. I'm Brian Clark, ABC News.
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9: Showers and thunderstorms likely today, a high of 83. Mostly cloudy tonight, chance of a shower or thunderstorm, low 69. Sunday showers and possibly a thunderstorm, high 79. Partly cloudy, a 20% chance of rain on Sunday night, low 67. Mostly sunny on Monday, 30% chance of a shower or thunderstorm in the afternoon, high of 81. Partly cloudy on Monday night, low 67.
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George Harrison produced and George Harrison guitar with Bad Fingers, No Matter What. Good morning, Chris Morrow, into another hour of Weekend Classics. Billy Idol just ahead, but now I'm going to keep on loving you. Sorry, O Speedway.

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0: He's going in the Rock and Roll Hall of Fame this year. Billy Idol, rocking the cradle of love. Good morning, Chris Morrow. Welcome to the weekend. Welcome to breakfast. Having breakfast this morning. Having eggs this morning. What's the healthiest way to eat those eggs? Yes, somebody did a study, and it apparently makes a difference to someone else. Maybe not to me, but it might to you. I'll share those egg-making rules coming up in just a few minutes, along with music on the way from Huey Lewis. And my favorite rock and roll storyteller, Bob Seger, is next.
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0: Joan Jett, love rock and roll. Good morning. Love my Saturday morning eggs, but what's the best way to cook them? 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The healthiest way is to eat poached eggs. They're about 72 calories. Boiled eggs, 77 calories. Eggs fried in butter jumps to 113 calories. The fourth best way, eggs fried in olive or avocado oil for 118 calories, and the least healthy method, but probably among the best tasting, scrambled eggs made with milk and butter, 128 calories. Add the bacon grease in, it jumps to about 400. 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
2: Showers and thunderstorms likely today, a high of 83. Mostly cloudy tonight, chance of a shower or thunderstorm, low 69. Sunday showers and possibly a thunderstorm, high 79. Partly cloudy, a 20% chance of rain on Sunday night, low 67. Mostly sunny on Monday, 30% chance of a shower or thunderstorm in the afternoon, high of 81. Partly cloudy on Monday night, low 67.
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0: It's really kind of a lonely song, isn't it? Semisonic with Closing Time. Good morning, I'm Chris Morrow. We are getting ready to open up another hour of Weekend Classics as we roll through Saturday together with the Eagles in just a bit. Bruce Springsteen coming up, and I'll begin with a little Breakfast in America. Supertramp is next.
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3: From ABC News, I'm Brian Clark. Senators Tom Tillis and John Cornyn say they're not going to approve Todd Blanche as Attorney General until they get a written commitment from President Trump that the so-called anti-weaponization fund is dead. But Friday, the president said,
4: "It is dead, but, you know, I wish it weren't, to be honest with you. I think people were horribly treated, horribly abused. This has nothing to do with Todd. This was me. Horribly abused, and I'd like to see them compensated."
3: And this morning, the president said that if Tillis and Cornyn do not drop their opposition, he'll push to bring the fund back and says he'll succeed. Today marks 6 months since Nancy Guthrie was abducted from her Arizona home. Her daughter Savannah posted on social media today about the family's, quote, agony and despair, but said they're determined to bring her home. ABC's Eric Katursky says Pima County authorities have released the text of two ransom notes as they seek to resolve the case.
5: "We have your mother, Nancy. She is safe, but scared. The note demanded $4 million in Bitcoin, and if not paid in 7 days, threatened, she will be killed. Your mother is aware of this, and her life is in your hands." 4 days later, a second note claiming Nancy Guthrie, who relied on daily medication to survive, had died. "We did not fully grasp the seriousness of her physical condition. We never intended to..."

Now the Eagles getting ready to kick off another fall residency at the Sphere in Vegas. They'll do that song, The Long Run. They do them all when they're out there. Good morning, Chris Morrow, into another hour of Weekend Classics. Bringing on Billy Squire, Lonely is the Night.

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0: It's hard to handle from the Black Crowes. Some things in this world are hard to handle, like somebody who distorts the true beauty and flavor of coffee. Now somebody has come up with a recipe for coffee slushies. I'll share it with you, but I won't share the slushie with you. Like I said, I'll share the recipe, but not the actual thing. It sounds disgusting. Stick around for a few minutes. If you're a coffee purist, you'll feel like me.
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0: It's head over heels, Alanis Morissette. Well, some people are going head over heels over something called a coffee slushie. You make your coffee in the morning, stick it in the freezer in a Ziploc bag, let it freeze, and then once it's frozen, you take it out and whack it with a hammer or something so the coffee is smashed into little chunks of coffee. You put it in a glass, pour your favorite type of milk over it, and somehow it becomes some kind of a high-end coffee slushie. I don't know, the idea of beating my coffee up first thing in the morning doesn't sound like something that's much fun. I just want my coffee hot and normal and not in slushy form. I told you earlier it might be kind of a weird thing.
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2: Showers and thunderstorms likely today, a high of 83. Mostly cloudy tonight, chance of a shower or thunderstorm, low 69. Sunday showers and possibly a thunderstorm, high 79. Partly cloudy, a 20% chance of rain on Sunday night, low 67. Mostly sunny on Monday, 30% chance of a shower or thunderstorm in the afternoon, high of 81. Partly cloudy on Monday night, low 67.
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0: It's a refugee, Tom Petty, the Heartbreakers. Good morning, Chris Morrow. Glad you're along as we are rolling through early Saturday morning. We've got a great soundtrack for the weekend just ahead, including Golden Earring. You'll know the song when you hear it. I've got Bon Jovi on the playlist. And coming up next, it's the Beatles.
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Fleetwood Mac, more from their Rumours album With the Chain. Well, hi, it's Haynes Johns on your Saturday morning. And up next, just like that, bam, what's old is new again. I'll have an OG that's a new social media star, and why, after Tommy Two Tone.

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0: Eddie Vedder and Pearl Jam getting their first number one with Daughter. Well, hi, it's Haynes Johns. Happy weekend to you. Thank you for including us in your Saturday morning, and welcome to August. Well, looks like what's old is new again, because just like that, bam, an OG is a new social media star. Talking about Emeril Lagasse. Yeah, like from Food Network shows like Emeril Live and The Essence of Emeril. Well, it went off the air like nearly 20 years ago, but apparently internet users are becoming obsessed with him, and now he's getting a heads up that, hey, you're a star again. He's like, okay, that's cool. So it's interesting because it's been trending across social media, people reliving their favorite, often outrageous moments. And of course, he always yells bam when he hits the dishes with his flavor. And now he's a hot topic of discussion on social media. And he's reveling in the nostalgia, as are they. Of course, one of his iconic episodes was at Halloween. He cooked in full costume. Incredible crowd reactions and also a series of iconic bam-filled moments. But a mainstay of the Food Network for about a decade. Pretty much carried the network, a master of Creole and Cajun cuisine, of course, and he racked up a following for his big personality and hilarious kitchen antics. But it went off the air back in 2007. But he's still been doing stuff like Emeril's Florida, Emeril Cooks, and stuff like that, with frequent appearances on competition cooking shows like Top Chef. But a lot of people chiming in saying, yes, I love Emeril. I attribute my love to cooking to watching Emeril as a kid back in the 90s. And also another one saying he inspired me to become a chef. Way to go, Emeril. We love you. Never stopped loving you. Coming up, it's a 1-2 punch of hits. The first top 5 hit for Pat Benatar, then the second top 10 hit for Bad Company.
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0: Bad Company getting their second top 10 hit when it peaked at number 10. Well, hi, it's Ains Johns, coming right back with the highest chart successes for Jerry Rafferty and The Fix.
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2: Showers and thunderstorms likely today, a high of 83. Mostly cloudy tonight, chance of a shower or thunderstorm, low 69. Sunday showers and possibly a thunderstorm, high 79. Partly cloudy, a 20% chance of rain on Sunday night, low 67. Mostly sunny on Monday, 30% chance of a shower or thunderstorm in the afternoon, high of 81. Partly cloudy on Monday night, low 67.
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0: The highest chart success for Jerry Rafferty and his signature song, Baker Street, that peaked at number 2 and stayed there for 6 frustrating weeks, blocked at number 1 by Shadow Dancing from Andy Gibb, which was number 1 for 7 weeks, and the number 1 song for all of 1978. So at least Jerry Rafferty was number 2 to the number 1 song of the year. Hope that's some consolation. Well, hiya, Change Johns. Glad to be part of your Saturday morning. Happy weekend to you. Up next, the first number ones for Mellencamp and the Goo Goo Dolls, after we kick things off with Toto. And all the way next hour, the universe has expanded big time, and not just because of the new Spider-Man movie that opened yesterday. And of how and when we'll see vivid proof of this expansion coming up.
1: Here's the deal. 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
3: From ABC News, I'm Brian Clark. Tens of millions of people, mostly in the western United States, are dealing with potentially record-high temperatures, says ABC's Jacqueline Lee.
4: A growing heat dome creating perfect conditions for extreme wildfire behavior in the Pacific Northwest. Oregon, in the middle of what could be its worst wildfire season on record, burning more than 1.8 million acres. More than half the state facing severe drought-level conditions. The dangerous heat wave gripping the West and parts of the South, impacting nearly 58 million Americans from California to Montana and across portions of Texas and Florida.
3: As millions deal with heat, water supply systems were the apparent target of cyber attacks in Minnesota. Now there's an argument about who's responsible, says ABC's Gio Benitez.
5: President Trump is claiming that incompetence by Minnesota's government is to blame for coordinated cyber attacks on water systems across that state. The president did not provide any specific evidence for that, but authorities say that more than 30 plants were impacted. According to multiple U.S. officials, investigators are looking at whether Iran or any of its proxies were responsible, but President Trump dismissed the possibility of Iranian involvement. Minnesota Governor Tim Walz pushing back, saying that President Trump knows Iran is responsible, and he blamed DOGE cuts for leaving the U.S. vulnerable to cyber attacks.
3: The president criticizing two Republican holdouts, Senators John Cornyn and Tom Tillis, for blocking his choice for Attorney General Todd Blanche. They say they won't vote for Blanche until they get written confirmation that the so-called Anti-Weaponization Fund and IRS Immunity Plan is dead. Defense attorneys for Gannon Van Dyke say criminal charges should be dropped against the special operations soldier. He allegedly bet on Nicolas Maduro's seizure in January. His lawyers say that does not qualify as insider trading. Former Congressman George Santos was fined $35,000 Friday for betting against his attendance at President Trump's State of the Union. 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
3: Spanish authorities say most of the nearly 60,000 people who tried to breach a Spanish enclave in North Africa have returned to Morocco. ABC's Marcus Moore has the details from the foreign desk.
11: Some 50,000 people rushing the border into the Spanish territory of Ceuta this week, many of them swimming 3 miles from Morocco in northern Africa to reach the enclave. Images show people emerging from the water in wetsuits, others on boats. And

0: climbing through holes in the fencing and then sprinting into the streets of the city. Officials said at least 67 people died in the incident that prompted Spanish authorities to deploy the military.
1: It was an alarming AI security breach as Anthropic admits that its chatbot Claude deviated from its program and hacked other entities. ABC's Trevor Ault has details.
2: The company says it frequently tests its AI models in simulations sealed off from the internet. But a review found three incidents where a partner testing company accidentally allowed Claude internet access, and the models used it to gain unauthorized access to the real systems of three different organizations by using basic techniques such as exploiting weak passwords. This comes a week after the company behind ChatGPT, OpenAI, revealed two of its models went rogue in a similar incident.
1: FIFA's president Gianni Infantino said he is dropping its controversial plan to sell stakes in future soccer competitions to private investors. I'm Brian Clark, ABC News.
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6: Showers and thunderstorms likely today, a high of 83. Mostly cloudy tonight, chance of a shower or thunderstorm, low 69. Sunday showers and possibly a thunderstorm, high 79. Partly cloudy, a 20% chance of rain on Sunday night, low 67. Mostly sunny on Monday, 30% chance of a shower or thunderstorm in the afternoon, high of 81. Partly cloudy on Monday night, low 67.
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The first number one for the Goo Goo Dolls, a song in which they never sing the title, Iris. Well, hi, it's Haynes Johns, and up next, the universe has expanded big time. I'll have how and when we'll see vivid proof after Mellencamp.

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0: A song that peaked at number 2 for Creedence, giving them their 7th top 5 hit with Looking Out My Back Door. Well, hi, it's Haynes Johns, and yes, the universe has expanded big time, and not just because of the new Spider-Man movie that opened yesterday, but we'll see vivid proof of this expansion as we welcome Ryan Gosling to the Marvel Cinematic Universe as Ghost Rider. He's not just Ken anymore from the Barbie movie. No, he'll be playing Ghost Rider in the upcoming Ghost Rider movie that comes out next year. So he actually pitched the premise to them, and they said, hey, let's do it, and why don't you star as Ghost Rider? So he is doing that. So he got a standing ovation when he was introduced as the new Ghost Rider at the San Diego Comic Con, and just a firing time for him, using that fiery motorbike, which is what Ghost Rider does, and his ability is his penance stare, in which he locks eyes with his victims and forces them to relive the consequences of their actions in the name of justice. So he's actually teaming up with director Sean Levy, that he worked with in Deadpool and Wolverine. So now he also worked with him in the upcoming Star Wars Starfighter film. So a lot of camaraderie going on there with that. So we look forward to that, the Ghost Rider movie coming out next year. Also, David Johnson will be the new Black Panther. Director Ryan Coogler, who is coming back to do Black Panther 3, that will star David Johnson as T'Challa's son. So this will be the third movie, obviously, in the series. Of course, the really original T'Challa, played by the late Chadwick Boseman, who died of colon cancer back in 2020. So we'll look forward to all of that. And again, his new Black Panther 3 movie coming out late next year as well. So that's what's going on with that. And of course, this year, in addition to Spider-Man that opened yesterday, we have Avengers Doomsday coming up in December. Coming up, a 1-2 punch of number ones. Billy Idol with his first, after George Michael and his second. But first, concert music from the Eagles.
1: And Doug.
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0: Billy Idol getting his first number one with his version of the Tommy James and the Shondells hit, Mountie Mountie. Well, hi, it's Haynes Johns. Glad to be part of your weekend. And up next, the highest chart success for The Clash after we kick things off with Third Eye Blind.
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2: Showers and thunderstorms likely today, a high of 83. Mostly cloudy tonight, chance of a shower or thunderstorm, low 69. Sunday showers and possibly a thunderstorm, high 79. Partly cloudy, a 20% chance of rain on Sunday night, low 67. Mostly sunny on Monday, 30% chance of a shower or thunderstorm in the afternoon, high of 81. Partly cloudy on Monday night, low 67.
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0: highest chart success for The Clash when Rock the Casbah peaked at number 8. Well, hi, it's Haynes Johns. Happy Saturday morning to you. We thank you for including us in your weekend. Up next, another highest chart success as we go waltzing with Journey, after Sting and the Police get their first top 10 hit. And on the way next hour, here's something for your weekend workout. Is there a trick to burning extra fat and losing more weight with our workouts? Well, I'll have what the experts say to stay safe and address that social media craze coming up.
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3: From ABC News, I'm Mike Dabusky. President Trump is weighing a new round of strikes on enemy targets in Iran, which could begin this weekend, according to two sources familiar with the matter. It comes as the president faces new questions over that deal he announced to disarm Hamas, which he says includes Hamas giving up its weapons. But Neil Quilliam, a Middle East expert at London's Chatham House, says he's doubtful about the deal's outcome.
4: We don't really expect Hamas to disarm, and equally we don't expect Israel to withdraw from Gaza.
3: Meanwhile, investigators are looking into whether Iran or any of its proxies are responsible for those cyber attacks on water systems across Minnesota this week, that despite President Trump blaming the state itself. Daryl Blocker is a senior operations officer for the CIA.
5: Iran does have the capability to go in and wreak havoc, to go in and change the settings on the water. And then water, of course, provides everything. Every industry, every business relies on water. And so if you just impact that one little thing, it will cause a ripple effect. So, yes, Americans should be concerned.
3: Tens of thousands of migrants are now back in Moroccan territory after attempting to cross into Spain earlier this week.
6: Some 50,000 people rushing the border into the Spanish territory of Ceuta this week, many of them swimming 3 miles from Morocco in northern Africa to reach the enclave. Images show people emerging from the water in wetsuits, others on boats, and climbing through holes in the fencing and then sprinting into the streets of the city. Officials said at least 67 people died in the incident that prompted Spanish authorities to deploy the military.
3: ABC's Marcus Moore. Spanish authorities say they're planning to install a floating barrier to stop it from happening again. And a barrage of Russian airstrikes overnight, including in Odessa, Ukraine. Authorities there now say at least 9 people are dead in strikes on the capital city of Kyiv. You're listening to ABC News.
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3: U.S. prosecutors now say a National Guard officer carried out a secret

The highest chart success for Journey when Open Arms peaked at number 2. Well, hi, it's Haynes Johns, and up next, is there a trick to burning extra fat and losing?

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0: Hit number two for Duran Duran when Rio peaked at number 14. Well, hi, it's Haynes Johns, and is there a trick to burning extra fat and losing more weight with our workouts? A lot of us doing our extra big workouts on the weekends. Well, what do the experts have to say and how we can stay safe as we do our workouts? One of the big things on social media, people praising fasted workouts for their alleged health benefits, such as extra fat burning and weight loss. But dietitians caution that exercising on an empty stomach can be risky, and the evidence to suggest it has many benefits is limited. We start with Joy Bauer. She's a dietitian, and she talks with Today Show. And she says, you know, when you haven't eaten, insulin levels are lower, and your body is more likely to tap into stored fat for fuel. But here's the important distinction. Burning more fat during one workout does not necessarily mean you'll lose more body fat over time. And dietitian Natalie Rizzo chimes in. She says, you know, there's little evidence that exercising on an empty stomach leads to greater weight loss than exercising after eating, as long as total calorie intake and exercise are similar. In fact, she says eating before exercise may give you the energy to burn even more calories and build more muscle. So it's important not to try every trend you see on social media just because influencers say it works. So what do the experts say, right? There's that. So the biggest drivers for weight management are still the overall quality of our diet, how much we're eating, and most importantly, whether we exercise consistently. There's that word again. So dietitians say fasted workouts can actually be dangerous for certain people, like those with diabetes, those that are pregnant, a history of fainting or low blood sugar, and those with high caloric needs. So if you decide to try a fasted workout, please pay attention to how your body is feeling. They say feeling a little a challenge during exercise is normal, but feeling faint, disoriented, or unable to control your body is not normal. And by the way, the sweet spot for a workout is 30 to 45 minutes, three times per week to maintain your weight, and 4 to 5 times per week to lose weight and also tone up. But again, only a workout session only has to be 30 to 45 minutes. So hope that helps, and go get them. Coming up next, supergroups Def Leppard, Wang Chung, and Aerosmith.
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0: The Birthday Boy, Joe Elliott and his band Def Leppard. Their signature song, Pour Some Sugar on Me, that peaked at number 2, blocked at number 1 by Right Here Waiting, ironically, from Richard Marx. Not to worry, Def Leppard would later get their first number 1 with Love Bites. But happy birthday, Joe Elliott. My name is Haynes Johns, coming right back with one of the final number 1s for the Beatles, after Genesis and their first top 10 hit.
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2: Showers and thunderstorms likely today, a high of 83. Mostly cloudy tonight, chance of a shower or thunderstorm, low 69. Sunday showers and possibly a thunderstorm, high 79. Partly cloudy, a 20% chance of rain on Sunday night, low 67. Mostly sunny on Monday, 30% chance of a shower or thunderstorm in the afternoon, high of 81. Partly cloudy on Monday night, low 67.
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0: The Beatles with one of their final number ones, ironically titled Come Together, as they were imploding as a band. They would have two more number ones with Let It Be and ending with The Long and Winding Road. Well, hi, it's Haynes Johns. Happy weekend to you. And coming up next, the first number ones for Manfred Mann's Earth Band and the band Yes. And all the way next hour, you know, it's all fun and games until one of two wires snaps on the slingshot ride. But what happened to the riders? Of all that coming up next.
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3: From ABC News, I'm Mike Dubusky. More strikes on Iran are possible this weekend, with two U.S. officials telling ABC News President Trump is considering targeting Iranian energy infrastructure. Meanwhile, the nomination of Todd Blanche to be U.S. Attorney General is in doubt. Republican Senators John Cornyn.

A song that peaked at number 4 for Alanis Morissette with Ironic, one of 5 hits from her most successful album, Jagged Little Pill. Well, hi, it's Haynes Johns, and up next, it's all fun and games until one of 2 wires snaps on the slingshot run. Yikes, and what happened to the riders? I'll have that for you

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0: And that's how he met Eddie Money, his first hit, when his debut single, Baby Hold On, peaked at number 11. Well, hi, it's Haynes Johns, and you know it's all fun and games until one of two wires snaps on the slingshot ride. Yikes! And what happened to the riders? It happened on the Southwest Slinger Ride at Western Playland. That's a 25-acre amusement park in Sunland Park, New Mexico, which is 260 miles due south of Albuquerque on the border with Mexico. These two teenage riders were not injured, and they were shot out in this ride. It kind of catapults guests out into the air in mere seconds, and then swings back and forth and coming to a stop. Well, this particular time, it shot out there all right, and then one of two wires abruptly snapped off of that car. Thankfully, they were firmly strapped in their seats and remained seated, and that ride eventually came to a stop. They said, yeah, we were kind of banged around a little bit, but we're fine. So they walked away, and no problem there for them, thankfully. That ride remains closed for inspection after they do a thorough review, performing that with all appropriate manufacturing partners. But wow, could have been much, much worse for that. What if they were charged extra for the extra thrill part of that thrill ride? You can check out the video when you search for Southwest Slinger. By the way, while you're searching, today is World Wide Web Day. On this date, in August of 1991, the first website introduced. Hard to believe, 35 years ago, our World Wide Web. Originally proposed back in 1989 by British computer scientist Tim Berners-Lee. And here we are 35 years later with the World Wide Web. Wow, how our world has radically changed, right? Up next, it's ZZ Top after Queen gets their first top 10 hit.
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0: ZZ Top with the second in the trilogy of the Eliminator music videos. It began with Gimme All Your Lovin', Sharp Dressed Man was the second, and wrapped up with Legs, these music videos featuring the Eliminator car and models. Speaking of music videos, it was on this date in 1980 that MTV premiered. We're still around. When their first video was Video Killed the Radio Star. Where is MTV? The name exists, just hardly ever any music videos. Huh. Well, it was a fun ride while it lasted. Coming up next for us, the Eagles with their fifth top 40 hit after the highest chart success for Night Ranger.
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2: Showers and thunderstorms likely today, a high of 83. Mostly cloudy tonight, chance of a shower or thunderstorm, low 69. Sunday showers and possibly a thunderstorm, high 79. Partly cloudy, a 20% chance of rain on Sunday night, low 67. Mostly sunny on Monday, 30% chance of a shower or thunderstorm in the afternoon, high of 81. Partly cloudy on Monday night, low 67.
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0: The Eagles, with their fifth top 40 hit and some great life advice in Already Gone that peaked at number 32. If you're ugly, you have to eat your lunch all alone. That's what my mom would tell us growing up. So don't be ugly. Great life advice there. Thanks, Mom. Well, hi, it's Haynes Johns. Happy Saturday to you. We appreciate you including us in your weekend. Up next, the first number ones for Huey Lewis and the News and David Bowie. And all the way next hour, a scary day for an NFL coach. Yikes. I'll have who, how, and where coming up.
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6: The soldier who's facing criminal charges over polymarket trades he made ahead of the ouster of Venezuelan President Nicolas Maduro is looking to have those charges dropped. Defense attorneys said today the wagers do not qualify as insider trading and that the government rushed to criminalize something the law has not yet contemplated. For the first time in 70 years, the best female baseball players in the world are competing on a professional stage, kicking off this weekend in Illinois.
7: By this point, we all know this.
8: There's no crying in baseball!
7: After hundreds of players from around the world tried out and were selected for one of four teams, the new Women's Professional Baseball League, the WPBL, will play its first games. The teams will be based in either New York, Boston, Los Angeles, or San Francisco, but the season is beginning in Robin Roberts Stadium in Springfield because of its central location. The last time women played professionally was in 1954, the year the women's leagues that were started during World War I had to fold because the men had started playing again. Sherry Preston, ABC News.
6: FIFA's president is backing off a plan to sell a 20% stake in the organization to a private equity firm, sports marketing analyst Bob Dorfman.
9: It was pretty shocking. It seemed to come out of nowhere.
6: Several major leagues had threatened to boycott upcoming FIFA events if the deal went through, including the organization representing this year's World Cup winner, Spain. I'm Mike Dubusky, ABC News.
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13: Showers and thunderstorms likely today, a high of 83. Mostly cloudy tonight, chance of a shower or thunderstorm, low 69. Sunday showers and possibly a thunderstorm, high 79. Partly cloudy, a 20% chance of rain on Sunday night, low 67. Mostly sunny on Monday, 30% chance of a shower or thunderstorm in the afternoon, high of 81. Partly cloudy on Monday night, low 67.
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Beatles. David Bowie getting his first number one with a song he co-wrote with John Lennon of the Beatles with Fame. Lennon also helped out on backup vocals. Well, hi, it's Haynes Johns, and up next, a scary day for an NFL coach. I'll have Who, How, and When after.

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0: The first hit for Lifehouse, and it went all the way to number one with Hanging by a Moment. Well, hi, it's Haynes Johns with a scary day for an NFL coach. It would be Kyle Shanahan of the 49ers, involved in a two-vehicle crash. It happened in mid-July, but we're just now finding out about it. I'm not sure why. Where are the beat reporters for the San Francisco 49ers and the San Francisco area? Anyway, the crash happened in Palo Alto, and it happened as he was reaching for his cell phone. And he says, he admitted, "I took my eyes off the roadway for a moment," which is why he blew through that stop sign and T-boned a car, a 21-year-old driver in there. She's fine, thankfully. But yeah, he is not fine at all. He suffered a severe concussion, 3 broken ribs, and a broken nose and broken hand in that crash. Taken to a local hospital following that collision, and he has since been released. But there was no citation for his driving, but he has taken full responsibility for it. He says, "Completely my fault." So drugs and alcohol were not involved. They have confirmed that. So because of his concussion, there's no protocol for staff members, so they're using the players' protocol for concussions, according to 49ers general manager John Lynch. He says that's been very helpful, so he's going to be slowly returning. In the meantime, assistant head coach Chris Forster, along with team coordinators, handling the head coach responsibilities while Shanahan recovers. But he will be getting phased back in. What's keeping him away is not his injuries, it's strictly that concussion. We'll continue to evaluate him and phase him back in, dictated by the doctors and nothing else, according to general manager John Lynch of the San Francisco 49ers. But wow, could have been much, much worse. And thankfully, like I said, that other driver is fine. Up next for us, a 1-2 punch of hits. The first hit for Quarter Flash after Elton and his second number one.
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0: Billy Idol title track to his most successful album, Rebel Yell, that would give him 5 total hits. Well, hi, it's Haynes Johns. Happy Saturday to you. Welcome to August, this first day of the month, and happy birthday today to Joel Elliott, lead singer of Def Leppard, turning 67. John Carroll Lynch, oh my gosh, what an amazing actor. He played the husband of the police chief in the movie Fargo, plus he was the cross-dressing brother of Drew Carey in The Drew Carey Show, and he played Twisty the Clown in American Horror Story. How's that for a resume? Anyway, he turns 63. Tippis Bledsoe, she was Vanessa Huxtable in The Cosby Show. She turns 53. Jason Momoa, he is Aquaman. He turns 47. Max Carver, Aiden from the Teen Wolf series, turning 38. And today happens to be National Girlfriend Day, so celebrate with your BFF. And today would have been Jerry Garcia's 84th birthday. But wow, thankfully, his music lives on with the Grateful Dead. For your birthday anniversary, we wish you the best. Up next is a 1-2 punch of number ones. Nickelback with their first after Hall & Oates and their second.
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2: Showers and thunderstorms likely today, a high of 83. Mostly cloudy tonight, chance of a shower or thunderstorm, low 69. Sunday showers and possibly a thunderstorm, high 79. Partly cloudy, a 20% chance of rain on Sunday night, low 67. Mostly sunny on Monday, 30% chance of a shower or thunderstorm in the afternoon, high of 81. Partly cloudy on Monday night, low 67.
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0: The first hit for Chad Kroeger and Nickelback, and it went all the way to number one and stayed there for 4 weeks, giving them the number one song for all of 2001 with How You Remind Me. My name is Haynes Johns. Thank you for letting me be a part of your day. I hope the rest of your Saturday goes smoothly. Keep it here because we've got lots more of your favorites on the way to sing along with, and I'll be back again tomorrow as we continue celebrating your weekend. But here we are on Saturday, and what have you done this week to make yourself proud? Well, if nothing comes to mind, the day's not over yet. The week's not over yet. So do something today to make yourself proud where you go, you know, I'm really glad I did that. Makes me feel good about myself, and I know it's going to make a positive difference here in our community. Up next, more first top 40 hits. We'll do that for Journey and Modern English.
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2: The popularity of prediction markets has led to legal and regulatory problems for some government workers. ABC's Brian Clark explains.
3: Federal prosecutors charged Gannon Van Dyke with using inside information about the military operation to arrest Venezuelan leader Nicolas Maduro to profit on prediction markets. He's pled not guilty, and his defense attorneys in a new filing say those charges should be dropped because that's not insider trading. The filing came a day after former Republican Congressman George Santos paid $35,000 to settle a probe that he had bet against his own attendance at the State of the Union. Brian Clark, ABC News.
2: The Department of Veterans Affairs says it's launching a new clinical trial to find out whether GLP-1 medication can curb alcohol cravings. Here's ABC's Yuri Benajad.
4: While these GLP-1 drugs have long shown their benefit for reducing weight, researchers are investigating how they may impact reward pathways in the brain, which feed cravings for alcohol and drugs. The VA now launching a clinical trial to test whether the drugs can also help treat alcohol abuse among the U.S. military and veteran community.
2: A parade through the streets of Sweden's capital today, marking the annual Stockholm Pride Parade. Nina Nilsson is a member of a proud parents group.
5: It's more important than ever to stand for human rights, for equal rights for LGBTQ people.
2: There was tight security following last week's deadly car attack in Berlin. I'm Mike Dubusky, ABC News.
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9: Showers and thunderstorms likely today, a high of 83. Mostly cloudy tonight, chance of a shower or thunderstorm, low 69. Sunday showers and possibly a thunderstorm, high 79. Partly cloudy, a 20% chance of rain on Sunday night, low 67. Mostly sunny on Monday, 30% chance of a shower or thunderstorm in the afternoon, high of 81. Partly cloudy on Monday night, low 67.
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Playing classic hits back to back on your weekend. How you doing today? I'm Ray Michaels, melting in the summer heat. Good to have you along as we play a lot of those great tunes you love. Here's one from Mick and the Stones.

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0: should I go?
1: Rocking out the Clash on a Saturday afternoon here, the first day of August, 2026. I'm Ray Michaels. Welcome to the show. It's good to have you tuned in today. It's Adam Duritz's birthday. He's the lead singer of Counting Crows. He turned 62 today. Also want to say happy birthday to Chuck D of Public Enemy. He turned 66. And Joe Elliott, Def Leppard singer, is 67 today on the first day of the brand new month of August. And let's not forget Robert Cray, the blues man great. He's 73 today. Got more of those hits you love coming up in just a minute. The classic hits roll on for the weekend next.
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0: Playing classic hits back-to-back on a Saturday afternoon with Aerosmith and Ray Michaels. Hey, it's good to have you here. I'm working on another set of favorites coming up. We'll do a George Harrison song for you and a tune from an album that was, well, on everyone's record shelf back in the 1970s. Big-time seller for Peter Frampton. I'm going to relive it with you coming up next. Right here.
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2: Showers and thunderstorms likely today, a high of 83. Mostly cloudy tonight, chance of a shower or thunderstorm, low 69. Sunday showers and possibly a thunderstorm, high 79. Partly cloudy, a 20% chance of rain on Sunday night, low 67. Mostly sunny on Monday, 30% chance of a shower or thunderstorm in the afternoon, high of 81. Partly cloudy on Monday night, low 67.
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0: Got our mindset on the classic hits you love for the weekend. That's George Harrison. The song originally recorded by R&B artist James Ray way back when. And then George came along and did his remake version, produced by Jeff Lynne of the Electric Light Orchestra. That's Got My Mind Set on You. I'm going to kick off another hour of the classic hits you love for the weekend coming up with, speaking of Jeff Lynne and the Electric Light Orchestra, got one of their classics for you next.
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0: All your favorite classic hits in the weekend. It's Blind Melon and Ray Michaels. Good to have you tuned in here on Saturday. I'm lining up another set of great ones from artists like Kim Wilde, Tom Petty and the Heartbreakers, and Dan Hartman, too. All coming up next, right here.
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0: Tom Petty and the Heartbreakers and an American Girl here on a Saturday afternoon. American ranches are becoming very, very valuable. They say the price of ranches in America has increased 112% over the last 10 years. An economist for Realtor.com thinks it's because of Taylor Sheridan's shows like Yellowstone. He says it introduced ranch culture to a much broader audience, drawing in viewers who fell for the sweeping landscapes and the rugged lifestyle long before they ever considered owning a piece of it themselves. For comparison, the median price of traditional homes only increased by 66% in the last 10 years.
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2: Showers and thunderstorms likely today, a high of 83. Mostly cloudy tonight, chance of a shower or thunderstorm, low 69. Sunday showers and possibly a thunderstorm, high 79. Partly cloudy, a 20% chance of rain on Sunday night, low 67. Mostly sunny on Monday, 30% chance of a shower or thunderstorm in the afternoon, high of 81. Partly cloudy on Monday night, low 67.
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0: great Freddie Mercury and Queen playing some classic rock for us here on Saturday afternoon. I'm Ray Michaels. Good to have you tuned in. I'm putting together another long stretch of the greatest hits ever made. We'll kick it off next with The Outfield.
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3: From ABC News, I'm Mike Dubusky. President Trump says efforts to reach a deal with Iran are failing. As sources tell ABC, he may be considering more strikes on Iran's energy infrastructure, possibly as soon as this weekend.
4: President Trump says he is losing faith in Iran's negotiating team, and while he's not completely ruling out a deal to end the war, he says the talks have not gone well.
5: I'm losing faith in them because they do lie. And they do misrepresent.
4: But the president says a deal could still be reached, as recent polling shows many Americans are increasingly turning against the war. A recent Quinnipiac poll finding 66% of Americans say the war is not worth fighting.
3: The president is pushing back after the Justice Department filed a motion to dismiss the charges against a former U.S. Olympian who President Trump had accused of vandalizing the reflecting pool on the National Mall. ABC's Catherine Falders.
6: Now, the U.S. attorney in Washington, D.C., Jeanine Pirro, told the court that while evidence was presented to the grand jury that damage to the reflecting pool was caused by vandals, including who they said was David Hearn, leading to this indictment, Pirro said that it was not until after the return of the indictment that the Department of Interior provided additional documents to the U.S. attorney's office indicating that the damage was the result of the contractor.
3: President Trump saying he 100% disagrees with the ruling. Interior Secretary Doug Burgum also defending his agency, saying there's clear evidence that vandals have repeatedly damaged the reflecting pool. As many in the western part of the country know, it's a hot one out there.
7: Areas across the west hitting triple-digit temperatures. In Phoenix, Arizona, the city's rescue helicopter out of service during one of the hottest stretches of the year. Firefighters say mountain rescues that used to take as little as 30 minutes could now take 3 hours. Temperatures could reach highs near 116 degrees.
3: ABC's Jacqueline Lee, you're listening to ABC News.
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Creed helping us kick off another hour of classic hits for the weekend. I'm Ray Michaels, cutting it loose and playing favorites back to back. Here's one from Kenny Loggins.

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0: Classic rock and roll from Kansas here on the station full of classic hits on your weekend. I'm Ray Michaels. Good to have you tuned in today. We're going to carry on with more favorite songs coming up, starting with a classic from John Oates and Daryl Hall. Yeah, I know. I transposed those two there for a change. Maneaters on the way next.
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0: Playing Lou Gramm and Foreigner on a Saturday afternoon feels like the first time here on your classic hit station. You know, Oscar Mayer is celebrating the 90th anniversary of the Wienermobile this weekend. Yeah, it's Wienermobile's been around for 90 years. Well, they're celebrating with something called Wiener Cakes. They're like milk bar cakes with hot dogs around the sides. And they're available at a few places this weekend. Just to celebrate the good old Wienermobile and those delicious American hot dogs.
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7: Tonight, mostly cloudy, a chance of a shower or thunderstorm, low 69. Sunday, a chance of rain in the morning, maybe a thunderstorm in the afternoon, high 79. Partly cloudy on Sunday night, 20% chance of rain, low 67. Mostly sunny Monday, 30% chance of a shower or thunderstorm, high of 81. Partly cloudy on Monday night, low 67. Tuesday, a slight chance of a shower or thunderstorm, high of 84.
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0: Playing classic hits on your weekend with Smash Mouth and Walking on the Sun here Saturday. 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Someone joked the idea of beating up my coffee first thing in the morning actually sounds like exactly what I need.
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3: From ABC News, I'm Dave Packer in Ukraine. Authorities say Russia launched an intense barrage of ballistic missiles and drones overnight into the country, killing at least 9 people, wounding 33 others in the capital, Kyiv. Meanwhile, an explosion in central Moscow today has left at least 3 people dead and 21 others injured, according to Russian officials. To the war in Iran, officials telling U.S. President Trump is planning an escalation.
4: Sources tell us the president is weighing another round of strikes, intense strikes on energy targets. And I pressed the president on how long Americans can expect this back and forth to drag on. And the president told me Iran will get weaker. They'll get a little stronger, but they'll get weaker. And then they'll peter out, in his words.
3: ABC News Chief White House Correspondent Mary Bruce. Multiple U.S. officials saying that investigators are looking at whether Iran or any of its proxies are responsible for cyber attacks on water systems across Minnesota. Former senior operations officer for the CIA, Daryl Blocker.
5: Iran does have the capability to go in and wreak havoc, to go in and change the settings on the water. And then water, of course, provides everything.
3: President Trump, meanwhile, blaming the state of Minnesota. And the president isn't buying U.S. Attorney Jeanine Pirro's explanation for dropping the case against a former Olympian accused of vandalism to the Lincoln Memorial reflecting pool.
6: This is a remarkable decision, frankly, by the Department of Justice, who filed this motion to dismiss this case late on a Friday. DOJ is now saying, well, actually, the charges we brought, we've gathered new evidence. So they are now blaming, in this motion to dismiss that case, the contractor, Atlantic Industrial Coatings.
3: ABC's Catherine Falders, the president posting on social media today, quote, I disagree 100% with Jeanine Pirro, the U.S. attorney for the District of Columbia, on the reflecting pool. I don't know what she was thinking. To me, it was a pure case of vandalism. You're listening to ABC News.
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13: Tonight, mostly cloudy, a chance of a shower or thunderstorm, low 69. Sunday, a chance of rain in the morning, maybe a thunderstorm in the afternoon, high 79. Partly cloudy on Sunday night,

Playing those classic hits you love back-to-back on a Saturday afternoon. We're into another hour of favorites. I'm Ray Michaels, including this song from good old Joe Walsh, a guitar lick he created as he was practicing one day. Turned it into a big hit for the Eagles, Life in the Fast Lane.

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0: Steve Miller Band working magic here on a Saturday afternoon. Watch me pull a rabbit out of my hat. I'm Ray. Good to have you along on the weekend. More classic hits coming up. Got great songs from Survivor and Billy Joel and Beck coming up in minutes.
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0: played your classic hits favorites all weekend long with the Piano Man, Billy Joel, and Ray Michaels. You heard about the $2 billion lottery jackpot that was won a while back. Powerball winner. His name was Edwin Castro, and they say that he's putting part of his $2 billion jackpot back into his hometown of Altadena in California. He has spent about $10 million so far buying 15 lots that were damaged by the Eaton fire, and he says he plans to build single-family homes for people who want to live in them rather than turn them into rentals. So far, two homes are already constructed as of May, and he's going to donate three properties for a housing foundation for more. I like that. Share that newfound wealth there, my friend, helping out his hometown community. Going to help you out with more classic hits on the weekend. I got another set for us coming up in just a minute.
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2: Tonight, mostly cloudy, a chance of a shower or thunderstorm, low 69. Sunday, a chance of rain in the morning, maybe a thunderstorm in the afternoon, high 79. Partly cloudy on Sunday night, 20% chance of rain, low 67. Mostly sunny Monday, 30% chance of a shower or thunderstorm, high of 81. Partly cloudy on Monday night, low 67. Tuesday, a slight chance of a shower or thunderstorm, high of 84.
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0: Playing Tears for Fears and Shout, back-to-back hits on the weekend here at the Classic Hit Station. I'm Ray Michaels. Hey, we're not done yet. We're going to rock and roll all night. Let me get ready with another hour of favorites, and I'll kick it off with Kiss next.
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0: though he didn't provide any specific evidence. You're listening to ABC News.
1: Well, it's official. 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
3: Tonight, mostly cloudy, a chance of a shower or thunderstorm, low 69. Sunday, a chance of rain in the morning, maybe a thunderstorm in the afternoon, high 79. Partly cloudy on Sunday night, 20% chance of rain, low 67. Mostly sunny Monday, 30% chance of a shower or thunderstorm, high of 81. Partly cloudy on Monday night, low 67. Tuesday, a slight chance of a shower or thunderstorm, high of 84.
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Riding low on a Saturday afternoon with War on your classic hit station. I'm Ray, kicking off another hour of favorites. Here's one for Pat Benatar.

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0: Count on us for your classic hits favorites all weekend long. That's Three Doors Down and Kryptonite. I'm Ray Michaels. Got another set of favorites coming up here. Let's see. We'll do some Michigan music from Bob Seger. I got Levert coming up and Peter Gabriel, too, all on the way next.
1: And Doug.
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0: Former lead singer for Genesis, Peter Gabriel, with Sledgehammer. Man, that was a weird video back in the MTV days, wasn't it? I'm Ray Michaels. There's a new study out this week. It says that John or Johnny is the most common male name used in song titles. What do you think of that? They said examples are like Johnny B. Goode and the Ballad of John and Yoko and Taylor Swift's Dear John. Runners-up include David, James, and Peter, like Peter Gabriel. But he's the artist, not the song title. For women, it was Mary. The most popular song with Mary in the title is, surprisingly, Mary on a Cross by Ghost, because it went viral on TikTok. There's also, of course, Proud Mary, first one I think of. The Wind Cries Mary by Jimi Hendrix, and Mary Jane's Last Dance by Tom Petty. Other popular women's names in songs are Maria, Juliet, and Bella. Oh, and let's not forget Linda.
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2: Tonight, mostly cloudy, a chance of a shower or thunderstorm, low 69. Sunday, a chance of rain in the morning, maybe a thunderstorm in the afternoon, high 79. Partly cloudy on Sunday night, 20% chance of rain, low 67. Mostly sunny Monday, 30% chance of a shower or thunderstorm, high of 81. Partly cloudy on Monday night, low 67. Tuesday, a slight chance of a shower or thunderstorm, high of 84.
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0: and songs that are simply irresistible on your weekend. Classic hits back to back. Robert Palmer and I'm Ray Michaels lining up another hour of those songs we love. We're going to get it underway with a little ride in Daddy's Speedwagon. And get the keys and take a cruise with REO Speedwagon next.
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3: From ABC News, I'm Dave Packer. The FBI says it's assisting local police in Twin Falls, Idaho on reports of a mass shooting.
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3: 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The Maudrite fire burning more than 40,000